Don't tell your mother, don't tell your father, don't tell your sister, don't mention it to your brother. Please, darling, keep our business to yourself. Don't you tell nobody.

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But if a person really got it, they would be cracking a bottle into buddies heading looting from shops. 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When you take your stomach in a knot that you don't know how to undo. But do you ever have another moment after that where you can see there's no one way this has to be? 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

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Listen to me say.

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How old is she? None of your fucking business. Yeah, she took her SATs. She's the first year in some college. Let's just say, I asked if she knew who the Temptations were. She said she don't believe in that, cause she was Catholic. Fucking kill myself.

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1: 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We'll call this Mosquitoes Twitter edit number one.
2: I wanna hear Gene Moore when he hits that D flat piece. Let me hear.
1: Okay, we'll take care of it in here.
2: Got something to tell ya.

If you had one shot, one opportunity to seize everything you ever wanted in one moment, would you capture it?

There's talk of corruption in empires and states. 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Sons of Adam.

Yeah, that's me. I'm nostalgia porn. I'm the names of things you remember reeled off and ranked to make you smile. I'm looking backwards through glasses tinted with rose, like the flowers I got you after I made you cry. I really am still quite sorry about that. I'm the same three bands everyone in your city likes. I'm proper music. I'm not ignorant, I'm informed. I'm the same as you. I just came here to party.

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1: Let the beat ride.
2: And
1: let
2: that
1: the
2: time.
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5: A lot of folks of all different nationalities and things come up to me and say, I dug my grandmother too. And I remember the first responsibility I ever had was to take care of my grandmother, make sure she got everywhere okay. And at that time, I was maybe 5 or 6 years old. And the most I could have done was let her fall on me if she decided to fall. But it was a hip job because grandma never went nowhere but to church. And it wasn't one of them sad churches where they sing them songs that make you wish you could just hurry up and die and get it over with. One of them kind of let me on the river. No, man, no. Grandma and them had one of them churches where they sung, if you wanna have me, Jesus, it's all right. If you wanna have me, Jesus, it's all right. And at the funeral, they used to have to tie the caskets down. Yeah. Yeah. And they had them fat sisters in there used to get so glad and in the rhythm. Had a little stove in the center of the church for heat, and invariably one of them fat sisters would feel so good she would jump into the stove and holler, ow, right in the rhythm. Grandma was like Bobby over here, Bobby Hall. She had a tambourine and a triangle. When I saw Bobby with that tambourine and triangle, I couldn't help but hug her. But Grandma couldn't play the triangle good like Bobby can, but she could deal with the tambourine. 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And the Honorable Reverend back there had an old bass drum that somebody gave him. 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
2: Nah, man, I can't fuck with it right now.
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1: I thank you, 5-0.
2: 5-0? 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
0: I'm in G, but it'll be in F. It goes E minor to A seventh to D minor. Ready? Okay, man.

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1: Yeah, yeah. Yo, Black, it's time, word. Bird's timing. It's time, man. All right, begin.